waste what I feel I deserve. 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

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What's left to us? 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Because it's cold in our heads. It's not Tokyo, London, New York, or Amsterdam. Oh no, it's Paris.

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Paris, city of our dreams, nothing to do, just walk along the streets.

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I wish I could find someone, somewhere, a tiny bit of hope, a tiny bit of light. Just tell me where it is. P-A-R-I-S.